Long time ago, when I was a young boy, I saw that moving mutiny on the Bounty, staring my idol Marlon Brando, and I felt a yearning for that great adventure. So many nights I woke up out of a dream of blue seas, white sand, paradise birds, butterflies.

right from the beginning. 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In that fateful night, I thought to myself, I'll do everything I can, save up every dime, and one day I'll return.

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1: 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Ooh, don't worry. Be happy. I give you my phone number. When you worry, call me and make you happy.